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That you're my nail guns and that's where all my gun. I'm real on earth, but it sure is fun. Come on, baby. It drives me crazy. 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

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That you mind. That you mind. 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

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You see, love is that wonderful thing that the whole wide world needs plenty of. And if you think for one minute that you can live without it, then you're only fooling yourself. Listen, please. I'd like to tell you something that happened to me just the other day.

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1: Now let me ask you something. Have you ever felt that you weren't responsible for the things that you do? When the girl that you were with is just too much. She is so out of sight, baby, that all you can say is, well, I'm...

0: Ladies and gentlemen, the beat goes on.
1: Sometimes the world is a valley of heartaches and tears. And in the hustle and bustle, no sunshine appears.